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They are here to offer advice and support, listen to your concerns, suggestions or queries, provide information about the trust services, pass on your compliments to staff. 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
1: This mash was meant to, when you get to my

Some of the fondest memories of my childhood were woven around supper time, when my mother used to call from the back steps of the old home place, "Come on home now, son, it's supper time." Oh, gee, but I'd love to hear that again. But you know, for me, time has woven the realization of a truth that's even more thrilling. And that's when the call comes from the portals of glory to come home where it's supper time. When all of God's children shall gather round the table with the Lord Himself at the greatest supper.

with me right now. Joy, ooh, and pain. I like sunshine and rain. 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Joy and pain. 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

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Ooh, when you drive me out of my mind. But I like it when

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It's time for Ingie Phillips. So what's Ingie got on her program this evening? She's got a lot of good music from the 70s, 80s and 90s, and she's also going to have a few funnies, and she'll keep you company and give you a smile. 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
1: Did you know the Comfort Fund has been a part of Mount Vernon Hospital for 95 years? 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
1: From the Sky News Centre at 6, the Kremlin says a series of ideas for a peace settlement were formulated during a visit from US envoys to discuss Ukraine. Steve Witkoff and Jared Kushner have now left Moscow following talks with Vladimir Putin. The pair also passed on Donald Trump's best wishes. Speaking before the meeting, the US president admitted it would be a long road to get any kind of agreement.
2: It's a personality problem in Russia-Ukraine. You have President Zelensky and President Putin, they truly hate each other. You know what hate is? They have serious hate.
1: Train passengers have described scenes in Dover yesterday as threatening. Mass demonstrators caused disruption by blocking roads to the port. Videos appeared to show them chanting, "Stop the boats," before many were escorted by police to a railway station before leaving the area. Reform's Robert Jenrick's among those condemning the action.
3: I was very angry when Just Stop Oil and climate groups stopped people going about their daily business. And I don't want to see that happening for any other reason either. People have got to be able to get in and out of the port of Dover, and Kent Police need to do what's necessary.
1: Police say that no arrests were made. Voting gets underway in Germany in an election that could see the country's first far-right state government since the Nazi era. Around 1.7 million people are eligible to have their say in Saxony-Anhalt. Train services have resumed between London, Paddington and Reading following major disruptions. A grass fire near a train track caused an electricity supply failure, which blocked all lines to Heathrow yesterday. Prince William will represent his father at the funeral of King Harald V of Norway. The much-loved monarch died last week, aged 89. And in sport, Celtic maintained their 100% start to the Scottish Premiership season with a 2-1 win at second-place St Mirren. Old firm rivals Rangers sit 5 points further back after getting past Motherwell 1-0 at Ibrox. That's the latest. I'm Faye Rowlands.

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It starts at 8 p.m. and I'll be playing 2 hours of great music from the 1980s. The music will be interspersed with some of the lighter stories from this week's news. 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

Have you looked in the Looking Charity Shop? It's nicknamed Harrods of Northwood. It's full of treasures, from jumpers to dungarees, trousers to dresses, there's even a section of adult nightwear. Handbags to pictures, games to DVDs, in fact there are bargains galore. We even have a selection of shoes, so look in to Lookin'

0: the patients and staff of Mount Vernon Hospital. 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
1: I'll tell you what I think. I think she's a cow. She's let you down too many times now. Let's go for a drink.

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1: From the Sky News Centre at 7, a Russian aide says that President Putin's talks with US envoys have been substantive, very frank and constructive. Steve Witkoff and Jared Kushner arrived in Moscow yesterday for discussions aimed at ending the war in Ukraine. However, our Russia correspondent Ivor Bennett isn't convinced there'll be substantial progress just yet.
2: Vladimir Putin is still demanding all of the Donbass region in any peace deal, including territory his forces haven't yet taken. For Ukraine, though, that is a red line they will not cross. Zelensky does not want to surrender territory that has cost him and his country so much to defend.
1: The American team will travel to Kyiv today. Ministers have condemned the behaviour of masked demonstrators who caused major disruption by blocking roads at the port of Dover yesterday. Kent police confirmed no arrests have been made during the demonstration. Danny Tomo, an associate of right-wing activist Tommy Robinson, appeared to claim responsibility for the protest on social media. Robert Jenrick insists Nigel Farage is still Reform UK's biggest asset as its annual conference ended yesterday. It follows allegations that senior officials arranged for a US company to fund three polls. But Mr. Farage says the party's broken no laws. Train services between London Paddington and Reading have resumed following major disruptions. A grass fire near a train track caused disruption yesterday. Erling Haaland scored his 300th club career goal as Manchester City edged past Coventry 1-0 in the Premier League. But the Norwegian striker says he needs to get better.
3: I should have executed better. I should have scored my chances. So we finished the game off, but I didn't manage to do it. So I have to go and practice more so I score more goals.
1: Tottenham got their first point of the season with a goalless draw at Nottingham Forest. Celtic beat St Mirren 2-1 to go 5 points clear at the top of the Scottish Premiership. Rangers beat Motherwell 1-0. And Irish boxer Katie Taylor brought her illustrious career to an end with a dominant win on points against Flora Pilly at Croke Park. That's the latest. I'm Faye Rowlands.
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1: From the Sky News Centre at 8, US envoys are expected to travel to Kyiv today for more discussions aimed at ending the war in Ukraine. The Kremlin's described their 3 hours of talks in Moscow yesterday as useful, but gave no indication of any breakthrough. Questions are being asked about how hundreds of masked protesters were able to effectively shut down the port of Dover for a time yesterday. Danny Tummo, an associate of right-wing activist Tommy Robinson, appeared to have claimed credit for the demonstration online. No arrests were made. Police say it was a spontaneous protest with crowds dispersed by midday. Local MP Mike Tapp has written an article in the Mirror today, as our political correspondent Amanda Acas explains.
2: Really being quite critical of the policing operation, saying it depends on preparation. This was clearly a well-organised protest, yet Kent police appear to have had little advance warning. I'll be asking why, whether intelligence was missed.
1: Nearly 56,000 children with special educational needs and disabilities are expected to miss school this September despite being enrolled. According to polling commissioned by an autism charity, just under 1 in 10 say the school place offered not suitable for their child's need. Buckingham Palace says Prince William will represent his father, King Charles, at the funeral of King Harald V of Norway. His aunt, the Princess Royal, who's the godmother of the new king, is also attending next week. Rangers fear captain Lawrence Shankland has suffered a serious hamstring injury after he was forced off early in their 1-0 win against Motherwell. It was their third straight victory in the Scottish Premiership and manager Derek McInnes was impressed.
3: Very strong performance. I thought it was more than the scoreline suggested, to be honest. Missed chances, real dominance in the opposition box, restricted a very good Motherwell team to creating too much.
1: Celtic are 5 points clear at the top after a 2-1 win at St Mirren. And Manchester City got past Coventry 1-0 to make it 3 wins from 3 in the Premier League. That's the latest. I'm Faye Rowlands.
0: Welcome to 1969. Neil Armstrong and Buzz Aldrin set foot on the moon. A gallon of petrol cost 6 shillings and 2 pence. Monty Python's Flying Circus was shown for the first time. The Beatles played their last public performance on the roof of the Apple Building. And Radio Mount Vernon began broadcasting. 40 years later, the music's changed, the way we play the music's changed, but Radio Mount Vernon is still playing your favourite music.

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1: From the Sky News Centre at 9. Officials in America say two US envoys who travelled to Russia for talks yesterday are said to be hoping for equally productive meetings in Ukraine later. President Putin described yesterday's discussions with Steve Witkoff and Jared Kushner as constructive. MPs for Dover say, and the MP for Dover says questions need to be asked around why it appeared police in Kent were unaware of a protest which blocked roads in and out of the port yesterday. Officers described it as a spontaneous demonstration. Nearly 56,000 children with special educational needs and disabilities are expected to miss school this September, despite being enrolled. According to polling commissioned by Ambitious About Autism, just under 1 in 10 say the school place offered is not suitable for their child's need. Carrie Howarth's son is autistic.
2: Felt like I was sending him into the lion's den and I was just leaving him. And as a parent, to do that to your child, it's the worst feeling. I'm just watching him go into the space where I know he's not getting the support he needs.
1: The government's previously said it's committed to reforming the SEND system to deliver an excellent, inclusive education for every child. Nigel Farage says he wants people to believe Reform UK will always put Britain first. He spent his party's conference insisting Reform had done nothing wrong after allegations senior figures discussed how to disguise donations from foreign sources. Tottenham have their first point of the Premier League season after drawing 0-0 with Nottingham Forest. Manager Roberto De Zerbi says it gives them something to build on.
3: We are not happy because we didn't win, but I think this is the right spirit and there is the right way to move on in this moment.
1: Manchester City got past Coventry 1-0 to make it 3 wins from 3. Celtic beat St Mirren 2-1 to go 5 points clear at the top of the Scottish Premiership. Rangers beat Motherwell 1-0. And Irish boxer Katie Taylor brought her career to an end with a dominant win on points against Flora Pilly at Croke Park. That's the latest. I'm Faye Rowlands.
0: Hold on tight. 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

between 6 and 7 every Monday evening, it's time for Ingy Phillips. So what's Ingy got on her programme this evening? She's got a lot of good music from the 70s, 80s and 90s, and she's also going to have a few funnies, and she'll keep you company and give you a smile. 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

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I can still feel the breeze that rustles through the trees and misty memories.

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This is

last cigarette before bed. More people die in house fires caused by cigarettes than anything else. Make sure you put it out. Right out. Fire kills. You can prevent it.

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1: From the Sky News Centre at 10, Donald Trump's envoys are due to head to Kyiv today as part of a renewed diplomatic push to end the war in Ukraine. Yesterday they held talks with Russian President Vladimir Putin in Moscow. Steve Witkoff had this to say to the Russian leader.
2: I want to thank you for endorsing the no-shoot policy in Kyiv and in Moscow for these 3 days that allowed us to be able to come here in a safe manner.
1: A Russian aide described the talks as substantive, very frank and constructive. A senior cabinet minister has condemned masked protesters who blocked people going in and out of the port of Dover yesterday. Hundreds marched through the town with videos appearing to show them chanting "Stop the boats" as police officers followed. Business Secretary Jonathan Reynolds has responded to the idea that police were completely unaware of the protest.
3: I'm not going to comment on the security and policing side of it, but I do think our police forces deal with a great deal across British towns and cities. And these days people can use modern communications in ways that do make things happen quickly. I think on the whole, the police handle it very well. But look, peaceful protest, yes. Those kind of scenes, absolutely not.
1: Prince William will represent his father at the funeral of King Harald V of Norway. The much-loved monarch died last week, aged 89. Calls for action are mounting over what's being called a sewage crisis in Scotland, following a record number of spills. Figures show Scottish Water recorded more than 100,000 overflows last year. Nearly 56,000 children with special educational needs and disabilities are expected to miss school this September despite being enrolled. A poll commissioned by an autism charity suggests most parents lack confidence in mainstream schools' ability to support their children. And Irish boxer Katie Taylor brought her illustrious career to an end with a dominant win against Flora Pilley at Croke Park. The three-time undisputed world champion took victory on points in front of a bumper crowd of 80,000 fans in Dublin. That's the latest. I'm Faye Rowlands.

Tony Robinson here. You're listening to Hospital Radio Mount Vernon, where some of the music is as old as the relics I dig up from the ground. In fact, come to think of it, so are some of the presenters. Enjoy the show and have a speedy recovery.

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1: 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And while you're there, pick up a newspaper and an ice cream. What's stopping you?

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We pretty much guarantee you won't hear quite such a variety of songs anywhere else. 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

one last cigarette before bed. And while you're enjoying it, just remember that more people die in house fires caused by cigarettes than anything else. So make sure you put it out, right out, before you go to sleep. Fire kills. You can prevent it. Sleep tight.

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1: From the Sky News Centre at 11, the Business Secretary, Jonathan Reynolds, has condemned yesterday's demonstration in Dover, in which masked protesters blocked access to one of the UK's busiest ports. Footage showed people dressed in black, wearing balaclavas and apparently chanting "Stop the boats." Police say crowds were dispersed and no arrests were made. Reform UK's Robert Jenricks, also among those criticising the protest.
2: You do not go about it in this way, and the police should take whatever action they can to stop this happening again. Do I understand why some people, millions of people, in fact, are extremely frustrated and angry in the country that our political class have failed to tackle this issue for year after year? Yes.
1: President Trump's peace envoys are travelling from Moscow to Kyiv for the next leg of talks aimed at ending Russia's war with Ukraine. Yesterday, Jared Kushner and Steve Witkoff sat down with the Russian President Vladimir Putin in a meeting described by the Kremlin as productive. However, our Russia correspondent Ivor Bennett isn't convinced there'll be substantial progress just yet.
3: Vladimir Putin is still demanding all of the Donbass region in any peace deal, including territory his forces haven't yet taken. For Ukraine, though, that is a red line they will not cross. Zelensky does not want to surrender territory that has cost him and his country so much to defend.
1: Reform UK's Treasury spokesperson says the party is going to investigate allegations that senior aides tried to accept foreign money. Its conference this week has been overshadowed by the undercover report, but Reform denies all wrongdoing and those allegedly involved have been suspended. Economists say the UK economy is likely to have shrunk by 0.1% in July, with pressure from weak retail sales and higher energy costs. The official figures are due next week. In sports, Irish boxer Katie Taylor brought her career to an end with a dominant win on points against Flora Pilly. The three-time world champion leaves the sport with a record of 26 wins. And the King and Queen have arrived in Royal Deeside for the start of the annual Braemar Gathering. That's the latest. I'm Faye Rowlands.
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we present The Corner of Your Eye by John Fryer, with Katie Klukas, Joseph Eubanks, and Lisa Varty as Rose.

0: It's 2 o'clock in the morning. Who else could it possibly be?
1: Who else did you want it to be?
0: Can't keep doing this.
1: Is it a problem?
0: Isn't there... Shouldn't you... Aren't you meant to be somewhere else?
1: I like to visit you.
0: But I thought... You know...
1: No.
0: That you were getting on with things.
1: I still have something to do.
0: At this time in the morning?
1: Is it? Sorry, I lost track of time.
0: Yeah, well... It's always meant something different to you.
1: My timekeeping was always excellent.
0: No, it wasn't.
1: I see.
0: Why? Why tonight?
1: You said it was the morning?
0: Figure of speech.
1: You know I like to visit every now and then, to make sure that you are okay.
0: I'm fine.
1: Look, I...
0: You don't need to say anything. I know. We all know now. I mean, not at the time, but we do now.
1: Yeah, I thought people would talk afterwards. It's not a problem.
0: For who?
1: People can say whatever they like. It doesn't bother me anymore.
0: It's the past.
1: If you like.
0: That's good.
1: It's much more the future that matters.
0: Didn't say that before. What I mean is...
1: Before?
0: Yeah.
1: I said a lot of things before. I think that was one of my major problems.
0: Oh?
1: We all talk.
0: We do.
1: But we rarely listen.
0: Joe.
1: I know I left a mess.
0: It's all right now. It's over.
1: People blame me. I understand.
0: I did. I don't now.
1: So you're wondering?
0: I am.
1: I miss you.
0: I thought we had decided.
1: We had agreed. You'd prefer it if I hadn't returned? I would understand.
0: No, it's just that... That was what we had...
1: Agreed.
0: Why are you here?
1: Well, I won't lie to you, Molly. The digs I'm in right now are spotless. Don't worry, Molly, it's nothing like this place. In fact, the heating is brilliant, and the roof doesn't even leak. Seriously, you'd love it. Now, it would mean a very substantial change in how you've been living, but I'm guessing you've worked that out. Now, I'm not here to gloat, because that would be far too easy. Only to say that in the world of the housing market, I'm doing all right. I'd give you my new address, but I don't want you having all your scruffy friends around and bringing the area down.
0: You're keeping up with the Joneses, then?
1: And a very nice couple they are. You'd like them.
0: I suppose you have one of those electric cars.
1: I always walk.
0: Saving the planet.
1: I learned it from you. I learned a lot from you.
0: What do you want, Joe?
1: Your new friend? Let's talk about her.

0: Oh, it's okay. I'll do it myself. Thanks.
1: The same.
0: Following the crowd?
1: I'm sorry?
0: 95% of people will follow the actions of those that went before them.
1: Perhaps I'm just thirsty.
0: There's more than just beer on the table.
1: You picked beer.
0: I'm thirsty.
1: Okay.
0: I'm Rose.
1: Molly.
0: Pleased to meet you, Molly. How do you know these people?
1: It's a company Christmas party. So you're not with the firm?
0: God, no. I know nothing about insurance.
1: You don't have any policies?
0: Why? Are you selling any?
1: I'm not part of the sales team.
0: Then what do you do?
1: I work on the reception.
0: How long?
1: 5 years now.
0: I could see that.
1: Oh? Why?
0: You're pleasant looking. You'd be a good choice to welcome visitors.
1: Anyone could do it.
0: Really?
1: Yeah.
0: Okay then. What about that guy with the stomach the size of Cornwall? What about him? What would people think being greeted by that substantial bulk?
1: All right, maybe not him.
0: How about the couple in the corner who think no one is watching?
1: Worst kept secret in the company. Everyone knows they both have meetings away from the office.
0: Every Friday afternoon, so they can meet and still make it home without their partners knowing.
1: You might be right.
0: What about Miss Middle-Aged and Single over there?
1: How do you know she's single?
0: You see a wedding ring?
1: She might have taken it off.
0: She hasn't looked at her wristwatch all evening. She's not rushing home to see someone.
1: I see.
0: The shy girl waiting to be asked to dance in the corner?
1: She never opens her mouth.
0: The guy in glasses, pretending to be busy on his mobile phone.
1: He never takes his glasses off.
0: You mean he hides behind them?
1: Maybe.
0: Anyone else here that might be able to do your job? Anyone else here with your ability?
1: You don't know anything about me. How do you know that I'm any good at it?
0: When I spoke to you, you answered. Can't be a receptionist and be a shrinking violet. Got to be able to engage with people, even people you don't know.
1: If you don't work for the firm...
0: Then why am I here?
1: Yes.
0: I know Mike from Forward Planning.
1: He's around somewhere.
0: His girlfriend couldn't make it. Had to work. Has better things to do. Anyway, she's not here, so he asked me.
1: And?
0: I didn't have anything better to do, so here I am.
1: And you worked all these people out?
0: No, not all.
1: Oh, and who don't you know here?
0: Apart from Mike, I don't know anyone here.
1: And where is he?
0: Around, somewhere. I don't know. He made a beeline for some older guys as soon as we walked in.
1: That's Mike for you.
0: Always trying to ingratiate himself with the managers, is he?
1: He's ambitious.
0: You're not.
1: Me? Receptionists don't make it to the boardroom.
0: Because you know too much.
1: Maybe.
0: And could tell the MD when he's wrong?
1: Not much future in that.
0: Not unless you can turn it to your advantage.
1: And how would I do that?
0: Play to your strength.
1: I didn't know I had any.
0: You've got plenty. You just need to recognise them.
1: Oh? And how would I do that?
0: Okay. Ask yourself a very simple question.
1: Which is?
0: What do I want?
1: I suppose...
0: No. What do you really want?
1: A
0: career, family, foreign holidays, £1 million in the bank? All of those. Who does it? What do you truly want?
1: Don't know.
0: And you'll never get it.
1: Who are you?
0: There's a late-night cafe at the end of the street. You look more like a coffee drinker than someone comfortable with alcohol.
1: I'm holding a can of beer.
0: Of which you haven't taken a sip. Unless, of course, you'd rather spend the rest of the evening with the guy over there and his expanding stomach.
1: I'll get my coat. What do all these people do at this time of night?
0: Well, nowhere really stops these days. The whole world is 24/7.
1: How did you know about all those people at the party?
0: Know what about the people at the party?
1: You seem to know them.
0: I could tell you that the fat guy likes his food. Is that knowing him or just observing?
1: The girl in the corner?
0: She should have taken out her mobile phone to make it look like she was too occupied to be interested in any of the men. That might have generated some attention from one or two of them.
1: I don't understand.
0: It's the mystery of what she's looking at. Mystery always draws people in.
1: but the young guy who was hiding behind his mobile phone. Oh, and his glasses.
0: And if he ever gets a top job, or does his own thing, then maybe he'll also create some mystery of his own. Until then, he'll be left standing by the wall.
1: But
0: she's prettier than he is.
1: That's a bit shallow.
0: People are.
1: We're just interested in ourselves?
0: What we need to be, to survive.
1: Is everyone easy to read?
0: You mean, can I read you?
1: Can you?
0: Everyone is self-obsessed. Okay. You work at an insurance company, right? You have to work under the rules, as set by that company, what you can say, what you are allowed to do.
1: Yeah.
0: But, in your own time...
1: Yes.
0: You have a wilder side. You like to let your hair down, reveal a different face, show an aspect of your personality that you keep hidden from those you work with.
1: How do you know that?
0: I'm good at what I do.
1: And what is it that you do? You shouldn't spend your time watching people.
2: I don't spend my time watching people.
1: You mean only me?
2: I'm not that motivated to watch others.
1: Why is that?
2: You're my sister.
1: So I'm the only one of interest out of the whole world?
2: No, but...
1: But?
2: You know what they say.
1: No, tell me.
2: The more you know about people, the more you like your pets.
1: Not a very nice thing to say about people.
2: Some people are not very nice.
1: Going to tell me how to live my life?
2: No, of course not.
1: Because, as far as you're concerned, that is a bit late now. Don't you think?
2: Ouch. That went for the heartstrings.
1: The throat.
2: You were never cruel, Molly.
1: I've learnt to survive. The hard way.
2: Everyone does.
1: Everyone that lives long enough, you mean?
2: If you like. All I was going to say...
1: You don't get to judge, Joe. Not now. You might get to visit, but you don't get to judge.
2: Don't want you to get hurt.
1: Get hurt?
2: Yes.
1: Every day I get up and go to work, I can be hurt. Oh, I'm not meaning being pushed under a car or even a train, but by a word or even a glance. Do you remember just how evil some people are? You think everyone is pleasant and just misunderstood. There are some truly vile people walking the world, I assure you.
2: I agree.
1: And yes, occasionally you run into one of them and they make you feel terrible for the rest of the day. You feel down. Maybe you even shed the odd tear. And then get back to the process of living. That's what you do, Joe. That's what the rest of us do.
2: Perhaps we should talk about something else.
1: You said before that you couldn't talk about...
2: I can't.
1: One of your new rules?
2: Not rules.

0: It's nice, especially in the summer.
1: It's freezing. What's the point? It's not even as if you're feeding the wildlife.
0: There's a sign over there asking people not to feed the ducks or the swans.
1: Don't envy them being here in the winter.
0: They don't know any different.
1: So they just do the same thing, heed in, heed out?
0: I never thought about it like that.
1: Isn't that what everyone does?
0: What?
1: Get up, go to work, go home, eat, watch TV, sleep.
0: And then get up and do it all again the next day.
1: Don't they?
0: You know we all do.
1: Then why not break the routine?
0: Money marries money.
1: So receptionists can't catch the boss's eye?
0: The only thing I've ever caught from my boss...
1: Was a call?
0: It's an old joke. Anyway, I don't need to attach myself to some man to survive. I can do all the things I want to do without marrying for money.
1: Right?
0: Holidays in nice warm places.
1: Where?
0: Greece.
1: Then let's go.
0: What? When?
1: Now. Today.
0: I can't. I'm only on my lunch break. I have to go back to my desk in 20 minutes.
1: Then don't worry. I'll book the tickets.
0: I haven't got...
1: I have. It'll be my treat. Don't worry. I'll book it during the warmer months. Get plenty of suntan lotion.
0: Hello, Rotherham Insurance.
2: Hello.
0: Joe, are you still in Edinburgh?
2: I'm...
0: Are you in your car? If you're lost, just use the sat-nav. Do you remember when people used A to Z's? I saw an old copy in the charity shop recently. Just there in the window. Times change, hey?
2: I'm okay.
0: Sorry?
2: It's nice.
0: Did you take a wrong turn?
2: Things change very quickly.
0: Are you coming back for the weekend? You know, Mum and Dad thought you were returning in July.
2: It's very beautiful here.
0: Are you looking for a new place to live? You should have done it months ago. Listen, you're not going to get a girl and come round on Saturday nights and share you with all those guys in your flat. Peter and David might be great for a night in, but any self-respecting girl is going to want you all to herself and not be worrying about what your flatmates might hear in their bedrooms. Look, I'm just giving you the girl's point of view here. At no extra charge, by the way. My advice is always free.
2: Sometimes our decisions.
0: And have you met anyone yet? You know, they say that most people meet their future other half at work or university. Have you seen the men at my office? Evolution in reverse. Mum still thinks you're going to bring your washing over. Actually, I think she wants you to.
2: I think I might have made a mistake.

0: Not exactly Greece. I'm on a budget. Who isn't these days?
1: You don't like Cornwall?
0: Hey, away from the big city. What's not to like?
1: It's a quiet beach.
0: Yeah, where is everyone?
1: We're off-season.
0: Lucky with the weather.
1: All to ourselves.
0: Are you sure you don't want me to help pay for the hotel?
1: I had a bonus at Christmas.
0: How is the shop?
1: We sell most of the stock online these days.
0: That's modern retail.
1: People used to try things on. Now they just send it back. I don't even bother in most cases.
0: Charity shops are doing really well.
1: God bless retail therapy.
0: Makes people feel good about themselves.
1: And do you?
0: What do you mean?
1: With your job.
0: It's okay. I don't think about it much.
1: I think you're a bit more complicated than most of the people I come into contact with.
0: I don't think I am.
1: Are you sure?
0: I'm no different from anyone else.
1: Really?
0: Yes.
1: Okay. I deal with a lot of people in the store who couldn't care less about how I feel about them. But I'm guessing that you would quite like to be valued by your colleagues.
0: I try and do my best.
1: You work hard. Maybe too hard. Critical of yourself, perhaps even more judgmental of yourself than others. Questioning your own decision-making abilities. Have I done the right thing? Did I say the right thing? What will people think about this or that, about what I said to them, how I said it to them?
0: Well, I...
1: You're also rather outgoing, but sometimes a bit shy.
0: I'm on a beach.
1: I wasn't meaning your choice of shorts or T-shirt.

0: thinking more your personality.
1: You might be right.
0: And your job?
1: What about it?
0: You're better than your current employment.
1: Pays the bills.
0: I'm not criticising.
1: No.
0: It's just...
1: Just what?
0: You are capable of so much more.
1: I'm not sure about that either.
0: You have a lot of potential. Potential that I feel is locked away.
1: Locked away?
0: Do you always accept the view of others? Or do you check things out for yourself?
1: You can always do a Google search.
0: I bet you see those above you in the company making mistakes every day and wonder why they are where they are and why you are where you are.
1: Once or twice.
0: That's because on the outside you are professional and calm, but on the inside...
1: What?
0: A bit nervous and unsure. What am I doing with my time? Where am I going? Am I on the right career path? What do I want to achieve? Am I ticking all the correct boxes as I walk down the street of life? Could I have done better? Should I have made other choices? Am I on the right path?
1: Couldn't we all say that?
0: You keep other people at bay, I've noticed. You've been hurt by something in the past. So, you've erected some defences of your own. Walls to keep others away. Something

0: back to the smoke.
1: All good things, as people say.
0: And they do. So I'm going home.
1: I'm doing something. On Thursday. Just a small thing. There probably won't be many people there, but I was wondering.
0: What is it?
1: A small theatre?
0: You're in a play?
1: No, not a play exactly, but I will be performing.
0: What is it?
1: I won't tell you outright. It's a bit of a one-woman kind of show.
0: You're playing all the parts?
1: Yeah, that's a good way of putting it.
0: I haven't been to the theatre for years, and that was to see a pantomime with someone off the telly. That was, oh gosh, years ago.
1: Only if you've got the time.
0: I'd love to come along. Which theatre?
1: It's really just a function room with a few lights.
0: What's it called?
1: The Squire's Lane Theatre.
0: Above the Squire's Lane pub?
1: Only if you've got the time.
0: I'd love to. What time?
1: Show starts at 7:30.
2: Do you remember when we used to play pirates?
0: That was years ago. We were only children at the time.
2: Yeah, but do you remember it?
0: I remember that I always had to be the hostage, tied to the mast, waiting to be saved.
2: There had been some movie around at the time, so we were enacting a version. Well, our version, to be truthful.
0: All the other kids had to be your crew.
2: My friends were all boys at the time.
0: 10-year-old boys don't tend to play with 10-year-old girls.
2: Or even the other way around. But there was that one occasion.
0: Yes?
2: When we had someone visiting. Someone different. Do you remember that?
3: Now, Missy, struggle against your bonds as much as you wish. We secured you good and tight. You'd be our prisoner. No one can save you now.
4: You may be the terror of the seven seas, Captain Blood, but you shall never make me succumb to your wicked intentions.
3: Worry ye not, Miss Scarlet. It be the treasure map we be interested in. We know your father has hidden his wealth on a lonely island, so we shall negotiate with him. Your life for the treasure map. Is that not right, lads?
5: Hey!
3: And if he doesn't return us a favorable answer, it'll be the plank for you.
5: Hey!
3: Hoist the colors, lads. Charge the mainsail and prepare to share the bounty.
6: Not so fast, Captain Blood.
3: What? Captain Charles of the HMS Righteous?
6: Unhand that fair maiden.
3: I will ask me treasure. Nothing a young seal pup can do will keeps me from me fortune.
6: We shall see about that, you old sea dog. Bring her about, men, and I'll use our rigging to swing across the water and land on the quarter deck. Load the cannon, Mr. Christian, and prepare to give him a complete broadside, if I should fail in this endeavor.
7: Aye, Captain.
3: You'll never do it. The distance is too great.
6: No effort is too great to save a damsel in distress. Here goes. Aha!
3: Blasts and curses. Damn be your eyes.
6: I knew I would make it. Providence favors the brave.
4: Captain Charles, thank goodness you're here.
3: Be quiet, Missy. This be man's work, for which only one of us can be left standing.
4: Captain Charles, be careful. He's the very devil with a cutlass.
6: Fear not, fair maiden. For truth and honor are my companions, and against those, Captain Blood shall have no defense.
3: You have meddled in my affairs once too often, Captain Charles, but today shall be the end of it. Have at thee.
4: Oh, Captain Charles, you must take care.
3: Ha-ha.
6: Take that.
3: Ha-ha.
6: I parry with this and attack you with that.
3: Ha. Ah! I am slain. More curses upon your head. I am run through the heart. Never again shall I sail the seven seas in search of plunder. My time is almost at an end.
6: I release you from your bonds, Miss Scarlet. You are free to continue your journey.
4: But Captain Charles, I have no ship of my own. How can I possibly progress to pastures new?
6: Take my hand, Miss Scarlet, and let us return to my ship. And there, I shall show you the path to a new life.
4: Goodbye, Captain Blood. I hope you will consider in your dying breath all that you've done. Captain Charles, how shall we get to your ship?
6: The way I came, swinging over the sea between these vessels. Put your arms around my neck.
4: Like this?
6: Hang on tightly.
4: Captain Charles, your hat has moved.
0: Your hair is long. You're not a man.
6: We are all different people when we are required to be. I'll hold on to the rope. You hold on to me.
3: Cursed be the hour of her birth. I die, the life bleeding out of me. My final gasp. My...

0: cripes.
1: Hey, I thought that was a really naughty word when I was 10.
0: Pirates? You watched too many films in your youth.
1: I watched them with you, if you remember.
0: Of course I do.
1: We used to buy a film every weekend.
0: Buy a film?
1: What?
0: It's all streamed now.
1: What is that?
0: No one's buying physical movies these days.
1: Then they don't...
0: Didn't you know? Didn't anyone tell you?
1: Tell me what?
0: Times move on. Five years ago? Things change.
1: Why do they change?
0: Because things do.
1: I liked it the way it was.
0: It was. Okay. But now, times are...
1: Different?
0: Better.
1: How can they be better?
0: Because they are.

0: Good evening, everyone. Thank you all for coming. Each one of us knows why we are here tonight. And before we start, I'd like to say something. Something that is quite personal and honest. I don't know how this time that we are to spend together will turn out. Some sessions are, as several of you know, more beneficial than others. Occasionally, we are blessed with interaction. Sometimes not. This is not an exact science. We simply place ourselves into the hands of a presence far more powerful than any one of us here. And in today's cynical world, we can all look for answers to explain, and maybe even give comfort to those that look for just such easy explanations. Answers that hope to bring closure to those of us that seek to find a way through the darkness, through that gloom, through the heartache, to find the light where we may find consolation. I do not claim to be better than anyone else in this room. Please, do not think that I am special in any way. I'm sure that each and every one of you has a story to tell. A story that many of us here will recognize. A story with emotion and meaning to each one of us. It's a story that may begin with the smell of lavender or perfume or even aftershave. That scent in the air that lets you know that they have never left you, never left any of us. We may feel them need us, their presence in the room, maybe even the occasional touch on your shoulder, arm, even your hand. A sense of warmth, possibly even coolness in the room. And you know, they are standing with you, just letting you be aware of them, and that they want you to know they are okay and they still love you.
1: She
2: is my friend.
1: More than me.
2: You are my brother.
1: We used to be everything together.
2: We were only children then.
1: I thought you were going to get married.
2: I thought you were going to get married.
1: What happened to,
2: Daniel.
1: Yeah, what?
2: Don't you remember?
1: It's a bit foggy going back that far. Some things no longer seem sharp.
2: He left me.
1: Left you what?
2: He didn't want to see me anymore.
1: But he was in love with you.
2: Yes, he was. But you see, Joe, things happen. Things get broken. And sometimes, they take a long time to repair.
1: Well, what happened?
2: You did.
0: I first noticed it with little things. My hairbrush would disappear, then reappear on the opposite side of the room. My purse, that I couldn't find, magically resting on my keys by the door. My slippers, waiting for me by the side of the bed. Just little things. Nothing dramatic, nothing to shake the world, nothing that would mean anything to anyone else. But to me, of course, they meant everything. Because I knew he was still there.
1: I never meant to hurt you.
2: I believe you.
1: I thought it would be better.
2: How could it have been better? You mean better for you?
1: It was how I saw it at the time.
2: Yes, it was how you saw it. But what about everyone else?
1: I don't follow.
2: No, you never did.
1: I'm sorry?
2: You were always like that, Joe.
1: Like what?
2: Selfish.
1: I don't think...
2: No, you didn't. You thought if you went away, everything would be all right. But it wasn't. The pain. Oh, God, Joe. What you left behind. I'd just started my job.
1: You all carried on.
2: What choice did we have? You'd left us. So we had to go on.
0: The street was busy. And I was simply doing the shopping, as we all do all the time. I wasn't paying attention. My mind on other things, my thoughts elsewhere. I did not see anyone. There might have been, but with all the traffic, I can't remember seeing anyone. But something, or I like to think someone, stopped me from stepping out onto the road at exactly that moment, as a blue van passed by me, only a foot away. I wouldn't have stood a chance. But this evening, here I am.
2: I remember your phone call.
1: That was at the beginning.
2: Before we knew.
1: I was confused.
2: No, you weren't.
1: Why would you?
2: You knew. You'd made a mistake. Even then. The very first day you'd left us, you realised it was wrong.
1: You never...
2: All the time. Every day. But we continued on. It's what all of us do. Disappointment is just part of life. Would you do it again?
1: I suppose it depends.
2: No, it doesn't depend, Joe. It was wrong and you must have known it.
1: I'm sorry,
2: You didn't just hurt me. You hurt so many people. People I didn't even know. People you had never even introduced us to. So many people. So many tears.
0: However, it has not all been deep and meaningful moments. How many of us this evening have experienced other moments? How many of us have heard our names spoken? I don't mean in a dream, half awake, unsure if what we thought we had heard, we really had heard. The first time for me was once getting out of bed, and I heard, as clearly as I can hear the bar orders downstairs, my name spoken. A friendly voice, a voice that meant, at least to me, I'm here. I'm at your side. I don't hear that voice often, but when I do, I can feel the heat of the sun on my face, even in the depths of winter.
2: Is that why you came back? Can't you say?
1: There are certain rules.
2: Which you have to follow. What would happen if you didn't?
1: I wouldn't be allowed to return again.
2: Why?
1: It might affect...
2: how we live our lives.
1: This will be my last visit.
0: I have a budgie, who I call Terence, and he likes to sing. He sings and chirps all day, quite a comfort in many ways. But he'll go quiet. Sometimes it's like the very atmosphere itself in the room changes. It's almost as if Terence knows. I'm sure you've all experienced something like it yourself. A presence, not foreboding, comforting. Only confirming what we all know to be true. We are all surrounded with love.
2: Why?
1: I have to give you a warning.
2: A warning?
1: About your friend.
2: She's nothing to do with you.
1: What do you know about her?
2: She's been a good friend.
1: She's dishonest.
2: You have no right to call her that.
1: She lies to people.
2: I don't want to hear this.
1: Telling them things that are not true.
2: Oh, and you know all about the truth, wouldn't you?
1: She is not helping people face the reality of their own lives.
2: Says the man that couldn't face the reality of his own.
1: I made my own mistakes.
2: And we all had to live with it.
1: I'm not saying I was right.
2: Good! Because let me tell you something, Joe, the result of your decision. I couldn't get out of bed. Sometimes I wept until there were no more tears. And then everyone looked at me as if I had the answer. The only question anyone could be bothered to ask.
1: Which was?
2: You know the answer, Joe. It's the question I've spent 5 years not asking you.
0: We all must take our own steps. No one can direct us, for that is what we tell ourselves. But in truth, are our journeys not changed and altered by every person we meet, every day? Are not all of our lives a succession of journeys, each one unique to ourselves? Until, one day, someone enters our lives, who takes us, shows us, a different street, a different way, a different future.
1: What's your question?
2: What? What's the question?
1: Yes.
2: You've got to be
1: joking.
2: Don't try to be clever, because the one thing you weren't was clever.
1: That's a little harsh.
2: Harsh?
1: Yes, that's right.
2: Am I?
1: Try and stay calm, Molly.
2: Calm? I don't believe you sometimes.
1: There is no need to raise your voice.
2: Oh, and why is that?
1: Because I'm just here in front of you.
2: But you shouldn't be, should you?
1: And why is that, Molly?
2: Because you're dead.
0: Sometimes a loved one that has left us, for whatever reason, will try to help us in different ways. A way that offers guidance, maybe even a new direction, but always with the hope of showing us how their presence may affect our lives. Sometimes they reach out to us in a much more simplistic way. A way that offers guidance, but often with the hope of showing us all comfort and love. That, as I'm sure you all know, is when someone new comes into your life and takes you in a new direction.
2: We never met her, did we? What was it? You were embarrassed? Of her? Or of us? Of me? Did I say something, do something? What was it? You were private. Was that it? Something that you alone had, separate from the rest of the family. Do you really think we couldn't guess that at weekends you were seeing someone? You were a young man. A girlfriend wasn't exactly beyond the realms of possibility, was it? I had someone. I introduced Daniel to Mum and Dad. You kept her away. You were so secret. I wondered if you'd join MI5.
1: No, I didn't join MI5.
2: What was she like? I mean, then.
1: She was nice.
2: You met her at university?
1: Yes.
2: What was she studying?
0: You hear their footsteps at night on the landing, or see a light hanging from a cable, gently swinging with no breeze, waiting at the bus stop, sitting in a cafe, walking in the park. Have you experienced it? Then you turn to see them, to talk to them, to tell them it's okay. You forgive them, you wish them well, you still miss them, you still love them. Thank you. So, let us begin.
1: It feels a long time ago.
2: Not that long ago.
0: I'm sensing the letter.
1: It was a different world.
2: It's still the same world, Joe.
0: Does the letter...
1: A golden sign.
2: Youth always is.
0: The letter... G.
1: Things seem more important then.
2: They always do when we are young.
0: Does that resonate with anyone here this evening?
1: You're still young.
2: I don't feel young anymore.
0: Someone you know. A loved one.
1: Because of me.
2: If you like.
0: Someone who may have left you in the past.
2: Tell me. How did you meet her?
0: Oh, shame take all her friends then. However thou in the baser world censure my life, I'll send them word by thee, and write so much upon thy breast, because thou shalt bear it in mind. I scorn to prostitute myself to a man, I that can prostitute a man to me, and so I greet thee.
3: Hear me.
0: Would the spirits of all my slanders were clasped in thine, that I might vex an army at one time.
3: I do repent me. Hold!

0: May I help you?
1: I'm sorry?
0: I saw you staring.
1: I thought you were very good. Excellent, in fact.
0: Thank you.
1: All those words.
0: Lanes. We call them lanes.
1: Like at school?
0: No.
1: Sorry.
0: Don't be. Reasonable mistake to me.
1: Right.
0: You don't have a drink in your hand.
1: Neither do you.
0: Then we should probably do something about that, don't you think?
1: Yeah, let's do that.
0: Come on, I know a place. A bit quieter than here.
1: Is this your flat?
2: Shh, there are others here.
1: I guess I thought.
2: You really want to go back to the student bar?
1: No.
2: Neither do I.
1: No.
2: Yes.
0: Romeo, Romeo, wherefore art thou Romeo? Deny thy father and refuse thy name, or, if thou wilt not, be but sworn my love, and I'll no longer be a Capulet. You may think you have destroyed me, Mr. Bradshaw, but let me tell you, I shall be back, and I'll be stronger than I ever was before. Please, Vicar, not the marigolds. We aim for the sky. Our thoughts of love shall never die. You see my script?
1: No.
0: You've moved it, haven't you?
1: No.
0: You are the worst liar I've ever come across.
1: I was told you should always be honest.
0: Who told you that?
1: All those that have ever lied to me. Here's your script. You put it on the dressing table last night.
0: I bet you are terrible at keeping secrets.
3: That was when you chose to not come home for the summer. You said you had a job behind a bar?
1: I did.
3: What else did you do that summer?
1: Roses are red, the sky is blue, the sun is yellow, and I love you.
0: A bit wet.
1: You don't like it?
0: No.
1: I spent the whole afternoon looking through the poetry section of the bookshop in town to find that one.
0: And where did you find it? The children's section?
1: The A to Z of Love Poems, Volume 1.
0: Is that why you were late?
1: I had to check out Volume 2 before I left the shop.
0: All right, Christopher Marlowe.
1: Who's he?
0: I keep forgetting that they don't cover English literature in that economics course of yours.
1: Okay then, Mrs. Shakespeare. What's your poem?
0: From lonely crowd did I perceive your face. Stranger in view, a mystery surrounded by many. Stole my eyes to look and make my heart race. A glance of you on humble ground, my heaven. So swift I did give all I had to you. My very soul to thee presented forth. No thoughts of self, no desires hither. Your happiness my only goal and life's joy. Presented to the world my face to see. Only to you the true image I shall unfold. Hidden behind a mask, only you see me. For you are my knight, honest and bold.
1: Right. That is a bit better than mine. Who wrote it?
0: I did.
1: Act and write. Is there anything you don't do well?
0: If there is, I'm sure you'll teach me.
3: You think of that summer?
1: I think of it often.
0: Thank you.
3: That was amazing.
0: You're very kind.
3: No, really. How you knew so much about so many people. You have quite a talent. Hey, you don't know the lottery numbers for the weekend, do you?
0: I wouldn't be working in a shop by day and above a pub at night if I did.
3: But the way you connected with the lady in the front row about her father, and the guy at the back about his wife. You knew so much about them, their lives, what they'd done, what they liked, their hopes, their dreams. It was incredible.
0: Let's get out of here.
3: You want a drink in the bar?
0: I have to be up early. Let's just make a move.
3: Oh, right. Okay.
0: Thank you.
3: I've heard of people that could do what you can do, but I've never seen it done live, for real.
0: It's not really spiritual.
3: You were clearly getting your information from somewhere. The man in the second row, when you mentioned the letter J, he had tears in his eyes. You really made a connection with him. He truly believed that the spirit of his son was with him tonight. The way you spoke at the beginning, you had a huge effect on your audience.
0: The in-house technician lowered the lights, you know, to create the right atmosphere.
3: Yeah, but it was still you that made the whatever you call it, to the other side. I could almost feel the room cool at one point.
1: I told you. She lied.
0: It's a trick, Molly. The whole evening was a trick.
3: What? How do you mean?
0: The fire escape was opened at the back of the room, very quietly. That's why you felt the temperature cool when I spoke about loved ones being with us.
3: No, that's not.
0: The most common starting letter for first names is the letter J. Someone always knows a Jem or a Jerry or a John or a James or a Jenny and on and on. And if not, move on to another letter. Plenty to choose from. Who doesn't know someone that hasn't died? And if not directly, then indirectly. Uncle, auntie, grandmother, grandfather, neighbour, work colleague, the guy that runs the corner shop. Between 1,200 to 1,400 die every day in this country. Given time, everyone knows of someone that's no longer with us. What's important, the only note in this game is never admit that you were making the whole thing up. If they can't make the connection themselves, tell them to think about it later, and it may come to them.
3: I'm not...
0: Who do you think goes to events like the one tonight? Those that want to believe that their relative is still with them. So I give them every reason to believe they are.
3: But...
0: I lie to people, Molly. What I do. I let poor, gullible, desperate souls consumed by grief watch me. Because I like to be on stage. And I tell them exactly what they want to hear. Because who doesn't? Who wants to be told that after all the worry, suffering, fear and anger that makes up a human life, that this truly is all there is? We are all desperate to know that after all the pain, there will be better times ahead. Because if this is it, we might as well just walk in front of a train. What?
3: Why?
1: Why what?
3: Why did you do it? The way you did it.
1: But why?
0: It was fun for the holidays. Look, we have only 1 year left in our respective courses. I think we should just cool it for a while. Concentrate on what's important.
1: I thought we were important.
0: Summer's over, Joe. Time to get back to work.
3: That's when you walk down to the platform.
1: It was only a short walk.
3: Sometimes people need to hear things. Things that make life bearable.
0: People like to be lied to. That's the truth, Molly.
3: And if it makes living with the lost easier, isn't that better?
0: What does this say about this world we have all had a hand in? Don't worry. We'll tell you what you want to hear. Even if it's complete rubbish.
3: But what if it wasn't?
0: Oh, stop it, Molly.
3: What if there was more?
0: There isn't.
3: But what if there was?
0: When you are dead, you are dead.
3: But if we could talk to...
0: Talk to? Molly, you are a genuinely nice person. God knows how you've survived in this city, but I'm glad you have. But I need to tell you a few home truths. There is no Easter Bunny.
3: Yes, I know.
0: No Father Christmas.
3: Yes.
0: Not even a Mrs. Christmas.
3: Or even the little helpers.
0: And definitely no afterlife.
3: But?
0: No buts or maybes.
4: No, I felt their presence in the room. No, they spoke my name. No, I see them in my dreams. There's nothing there.
3: But you brought so much comfort to those people tonight. They really felt that you brought them closer to those they had lost.
4: Like I read you when we first met.
3: What? What do you mean?
2: Following the rules that has a secret side.
3: I thought you were really good.
4: Some people jump in, but you prefer to check things out yourself.
3: I guess.
4: Tricks, Molly. They are all just tricks. What I said to you, I could say to anyone. And they'd all think I magically knew them inside and out. I'm a fraud, Molly. I'm a very good fraud, but that is what I am.
3: I think you're being very hard on yourself.
4: Oh,
3: I do understand.
4: Leave me alone, Molly. You don't know anything about me.
3: You're wrong, Rose. I know a lot about you.
4: How can you possibly know anything about me?
3: You didn't attend the funeral. But I visited his grave about a week later. And I saw you, standing there, flowers in hand. I didn't know you. He never talked about you, but I guessed. So I followed you home. Asked around. Learned who you were. And learned what you said to me.
4: I'm not going to marry you, Joel.
3: You didn't run into me at the party. I saw you. And I knew who you were. And I know you still visit his grave. Even 5 years on. And I can tell you, he's not done.
4: What?
3: He visits me. He's been visiting me since he left.
4: That's not...
3: But it happened. He was there at the funeral, believe it or not.
4: It was always terrible.
3: He wasn't late for his own funeral.
4: How?
3: He stood a little way off, in the shadow of a tree. Shortly after that, I could smell that awful deodorant you used to wear. And the dog knew him, of course.
5: Hi, sis. Guess who's back?
4: What makes you think?
3: Your speech this evening. All the signs tell people their loved ones are still with them.
4: I got that list from a book.
3: You went from playing parts at university, pretending to be a medium and speaking to the dead.
4: Just a goal.
3: And you start with the letter J, not because it's the most common starting letter in the English language. Because for all your world weariness that you pretend to have, you hope that one day the spirit that comes through will be his.
4: If he can talk to you, why doesn't he speak to me?
3: It wasn't your fault, Rose.
5: What are you doing?
3: You are not responsible.
5: She's a fraud. She said it herself.
3: You are not to be condemned for what you said.
5: She turned me down.
3: It was his decision.
5: Of course she's responsible.
3: You didn't know what he was going to do. Nobody did.
5: Whose side are you on?
3: He chose to throw his life away. You didn't ask him to.
5: You're my sister.
3: He was old enough to know the pain he would inflict. That's why he did it. You were not responsible.
5: You're always smarter than me, Molly. You knew why I kept coming back. You can tell her.
3: He was my brother, but you have to let him go. That's why he came to see me one last time. To tell you the same. He made a mistake. That was all.
4: Then why didn't he tell me himself?
3: Maybe. One day, he will.
1: Are you awake, Rose?
4: Yes.
1: Sorry I've been away so long.
4: Where are you?
1: I enjoyed your show.
4: Can't see you.
1: Next time you ask about the letter J, I'll be standing at the back. You might just catch a glimpse of me out of the corner of your eye.
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8: From the Sky News Centre at midday, US peace envoys have arrived in Kyiv today as part of a diplomatic efforts to try and end the war in Ukraine. Jared Kushner and Steve Witkoff met Russia's president yesterday. A partial three-day ceasefare is in place while negotiations continue. A senior cabinet minister has condemned masked protesters who blocked people going in and out of the port of Dover yesterday. Hundreds marched through the town, with videos appearing to show them chanting "Stop the boats" as police officers followed. Business Secretary Jonathan Reynolds has responded to the idea that police were completely unaware of the protest.
9: I'm not going to comment on the security and policing side of it, but I do think our police forces deal with a great deal across British towns and cities. And these days, people can use modern communications in ways that do make things happen quickly. And I think on the whole, the police handle it very well. But look, peaceful protest, yes. Those kind of scenes, absolutely not.
8: Meanwhile, he's also said he's very confident that the government will succeed in reducing the UK's ballooning welfare bill. Jonathan Reynolds says reforming the system will be a mission for Andy Burnham. Nearly 56,000 children with special educational needs and disabilities are expected to miss school this September, despite being enrolled. According to polling commissioned by Ambitious About Autism, just under 1 in 10 say the school place offered is not suitable for their child's need. Carrie Howarth's son is autistic.
10: Felt like I was sending him into the lion's den and I was just leaving him. And as a parent, to do that to your child, it's the worst feeling. I'm just watching him go into the space where I know he's not getting the support he needs.
8: The government's previously said it's committed to reforming the SEND system. Economists say the UK economy is likely to have shrunk in July with pressure from weak retail sales and higher energy costs. The Office for National Statistics will release the official figures next week. And the King and Queen are expected to meet Andy Burnham and his wife at Balmoral later today. Charles and Camilla were at Royal Deeside yesterday for the start of the annual Braemar Gathering. That's the latest. I'm Faye Rowlands.

0: Mummy's been having a lot of big feelings recently.
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0: Just like... 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

if tonight's show has any kind of thread, I think that it's the link between memories and music. I've just created for myself a fantastic memory there. And as, I don't know if you like me, but as we're going towards the end of the millennium, I'm becoming more reflective and looking back on things that I've achieved in my life, things that I'm proud of, things that I'm ashamed of, things that I regret, things I wish I'd done. And I also find myself thinking about people that are no longer with me for whatever reason. And it's strange, but if you're like me, then your life has a kind of soundtrack running through it. Every major event in my life has some piece of music associated to it. And it, when I hear the music, it makes that memory brighter and clearer and somehow better.

Good afternoon and glad to have you listening here with us on Radio Mount Vernon. 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

In the middle of the night, there are two sounds a spreading household fire can make. Here's the first. And here's the second. Which would you rather hear? Make sure you fit a smoke alarm and test it weekly. Fire kills. You can prevent it.

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1: From the Sky News Centre at 1, Volodymyr Zelensky's welcomed US envoys to Kiev for talks aimed at bringing an end to Russia's war in Ukraine. Jared Kushner and Steve Witkoff met with Vladimir Putin in Moscow yesterday, who praised Donald Trump. The White House has suggested next steps in the negotiations will be announced in the coming weeks. Sir Laurie Bristow, former UK ambassador to Russia, believes President Trump will want something to show for it.
2: We're in a world of rising oil prices, rising commodity prices, rising inflation. And of course, the midterm elections are coming in the US. So I rather suspect that what Mr. Trump is looking for here is to find some kind of accommodation with the Russians that will take some of those pressures off him.
1: A senior cabinet minister says police handled a major protest in Dover well. Questions have been asked as to why Kent officers didn't know about the demonstration yesterday in which the port was blocked. The business secretary says he's very confident that the government will succeed in reducing the UK's ballooning welfare bill. Sir Keir Starmer's government had attempted to cut personal independence payments, only to be forced to backtrack. Jonathan Reynolds says reforming the system will be a mission for Andy Burnham.
3: The proposal that Alan Milburn is working on, working across government, is about getting more young people into work, not going on to this route where they are sort of permanently tied in to a sickness system that will blight their lives. It's a moral argument, not just an economic or a political argument.
1: Meanwhile, economists say the UK economy is likely to have shrunk by 0.1% in July, with pressure from weak retail sales and higher energy costs. Official figures are due out next week. Despite being enrolled in school, nearly 56,000 children with special educational needs and disabilities are expected to miss it this month. A poll commissioned by an autism charity suggests most parents lack confidence in mainstream schools' ability to support their children. And the King and Queen have arrived in Royal Deeside for the start of the annual Braemar Gathering. The Highland Games involves hammer throwing. That's the latest. I'm Laura Safe.
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Hello, I'm Andy Stroud, and I've called by to tell you about a programme that will happen on Wednesday night here on Radio Mount Vernon. It starts at 8 p.m. and I'll be playing 2 hours of great music from the 1980s. The music will be interspersed with some of the lighter stories from this week's news. 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

0: You probably think you're pretty good at multitasking behind the wheel. I mean, you have to multitask to drive. So what's wrong with checking your phone? The thing is, your brain simply doesn't work. Even a quick look at the message, a for quick reply, affects your concentration and makes you less able to react to hazards. If you use a mobile phone while driving, you're 4 times more likely to crash. 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

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And that keeps a friendly edge on, just to brush me hair in place. While I don't appear in tatters, in my job, appearances matters. You put to whir after W and a whir after O, you put to whir after R, and it's away we go!

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She'll be right off to America in his second dose to Egypt to perform before the crown dates of Europe. Come on, Wurzel. Sulking won't help. W-O-R-O.

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1: From the Sky News Centre at 2, Donald Trump's peace envoys have arrived in Kyiv as part of efforts aimed at ending Russia's war with Ukraine. Jared Kushner and Steve Witkoff have been greeted by the Ukrainian president as they try to revive talks following attacks on both sides. The Kremlin described yesterday's meeting with President Putin as productive. Our Moscow correspondent Ivor Bennett says Volodymyr Zelensky has been calling on them to visit for quite a long time.
2: It's a chance, he believes, for them to see the effects of Russia's full-scale invasion with their own eyes, and a chance he hopes, I think, to try and balance the scales of the Trump administration's diplomacy a bit, which they feel and has appeared in many cases to heavily favour Moscow.
1: The business secretary says there'll be no bailout for Jaguar Land Rover amid reports it could cut 4,000 jobs. JLR has confirmed it's opening a voluntary redundancy scheme for salaried and management staff. A cabinet ministers condemned masked protesters at yesterday's demonstration in Dover. Police say no arrests were made, but questions are being asked about how officers appear to have had little warning. Nearly 56,000 children with special educational needs and disabilities are expected to miss school this September despite being enrolled. According to polling commissioned by Ambitious About Autism, just under 1 in 10 say the school place offered is not suitable for their child's needs. Carrie Howarth's son is autistic.
3: Felt like I was sending him into the lion's den and I was just leaving him. And as a parent, to do that to your child, it's the worst feeling. I'm just watching him go into the space where I know he's not getting the support he needs.
1: The government's previously said it's committed to reforming the SEN system. In sports, Gianni Infantino has confirmed he'll stand for re-election as FIFA president in March. He's been under pressure to resign from the position after facing intense backlash for his plans to sell stakes in tournaments, including the World Cup. And today's Premier League football is just getting underway with Everton hosting Manchester United. That's the latest. I'm Barry Weir.
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0: This is Trina, your chief flight attendant. At this point, we would normally show you where the emergency exits are. 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
1: It would worry you on a plane, so why doesn't it in your own home? 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Make sure you fit a smoke alarm and test it once a week. Fire kills. 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
0: Oh, and you're not really supposed to smoke in the toilets, but as there's no smoke alarms, knock yourself out.

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1: From the Sky News Centre at 3, Volodymyr Zelensky's welcome to US envoys to Kyiv for talks aimed at bringing an end to Russia's war in Ukraine. Jared Kushner and Steve Witkoff met with Vladimir Putin in Moscow yesterday, where the Russian president praised Donald Trump. The White House has suggested next steps in the negotiations will be announced in the coming weeks. Sir Laurie Bristow, former UK ambassador to Russia, believes President Trump will want something to show for it.
2: We're in a world of rising oil prices, rising commodity prices, rising inflation, and of course the midterm elections are coming in the US. So I rather suspect that what Mr. Trump is looking for here is to find some kind of accommodation with the Russians that will take some of those pressures off him.
1: Up to 4,000 jobs are at risk at Jaguar Land Rover over the next 2 years, with the business secretary ruling out a taxpayer bailout. Office staff and managers are being offered voluntary redundancy as the carmaker attempts to slash £1.7 billion in costs. The Conservatives are pledging to cut welfare spending. The Tories say they'll save £23 billion in welfare payments if they come to power, while Reform says they'll avoid spending around £50 billion. In sport, Everton are taking on Manchester United in the opening Premier League game of the day. Live to Shane Pinnington, who's at the Hill Dickinson Stadium.
3: It's Everton 0, Manchester United 0. It's been a half of two halves, if you like. The visitors have had the better of the opening 25 minutes, with Fernandes hitting the bar with a volley and Tillemans and Cunha wasting other good chances. But then Everton slowly grew into the game, with Barry and Branthwaite having good chances for the hosts. I'll be amazed if this game remains goalless here in the second half. It's Everton 0, Manchester United 0.
1: Elsewhere, Hearts are just kicking off at home to Dundee in the Scottish Premiership. Edinburgh rivals Hibs are at St Johnston. And FIFA President Gianni Infantino has reiterated his desire to stand for re-election, despite the continuing controversy surrounding his leadership. He's under severe pressure to resign after trying to sell stakes in the governing body's tournaments, including the World Cup, to private investors. Infantino refused to answer questions about his future when he was asked in Poland yesterday. That's the latest. I'm Barry Weir.
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1: From the Sky News Centre at 4, Donald Trump's envoys have concluded their first trip to Kyiv. It's part of a renewed push for peace after Russia's invasion of Ukraine. Jared Kushner, one of the two-man delegation, says the US is determined to find a solution.
2: President Trump would really like to see this. You know, a lot of politicians get afraid of complex problems. President Trump always says, the harder it is, if it's worthy, you have to give it everything you have. And so he's very determined to see an end to this war, to see the end of the debts.
1: An aide to Vladimir Putin says talks with Mr. Kushner and Steve Witkoff in Moscow yesterday were highly useful. Jaguar Land Rover is reportedly about to announce 4,000 job cuts. Business Secretary Jonathan Reynolds, who will meet leaders from the car-making giant in the coming days, says there'll be no government bailout. Meanwhile, Mr. Reynolds says he's very confident that the government will succeed in reducing the UK's ballooning welfare bill. He says reforming the system will be a mission for Andy Burnham. To sport, and the F1 result to come in a moment, but first, Manchester United have been taking on Everton in the first Premier League game of the day, and Shane Pinnington is at the Hill Dickinson Stadium for us.
3: It's finished Everton 2, Manchester United 2, and Ainsley Maitland-Niles injury time cracker has grabbed Everton a point here after Benjamin Sesko looked to have won it for United late on himself. Ryan and Mbeumo put the visitors in front before Tariq George equalised, then Sesko headed home with just 2 minutes left, and Maitland-Niles cracker strike an injury time handed Everton a point. Everton 2, Man United 2.
1: Elsewhere in the football this afternoon, champions Arsenal kick off at home to Chelsea later this hour. In the Scottish Premiership, Hearts trail 1-0 to Dundee, while Hibs lead 2-1 against St Johnstone. And following an eventful Italian Grand Prix, Britain's George Russell had to settle for second at Monza. The Mercedes driver was overtaken by title rival and teammate Kimi Antonelli, who fought his way back from 19th in the closing stages. That's the latest. I'm Barry Weir.
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There are absolutely no terms and conditions. 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
1: From the Sky News Centre at 5, Donald Trump's envoys say they hope to advance on Ukraine peace talks. They've been hosted by President Zelensky a day after meeting officials in Russia. It's the American representative's first official visit to Kyiv. One of them, Steve Witkoff, says the meeting set a framework for further talks.
2: I would say that we've had very meaningful discussion, substantive, important, and we're very encouraged. And we look forward to continuing this day as long as it takes.
1: Up to 4,000 jobs could go at Jaguar Land Rover over the next 2 years. It's opening a voluntary redundancy scheme for salaried and management staff. The business secretary says there'll be no taxpayer bailout for the car maker. Meanwhile, Jonathan Reynolds has also condemned yesterday's demonstration in Dover, in which masked protesters blocked access to one of the UK's busiest ports. Footage showed people dressed in black, wearing balaclavas and apparently chanting "Stop the boats." In sports, I'll have the Formula One result shortly for you. But first, football and Premier League champions Arsenal are taking on Chelsea in a London derby. Live to Ryan Brumlow, who is at the Emirates for us.
3: Arsenal 1, Chelsea 1. Kai Havertz has shrank the Gunners level after a terrific response from an early blow inside 2 minutes here. Morgan Rodgers fired Chelsea ahead. The first set piece of the afternoon, drilled fatally low into Rye's left corner from the edge of the box. But Arsenal have responded with a champion spirit, and Kai Havertz has punctured home the equaliser here. Arsenal on top, Arsenal 1, Chelsea 1.
1: Elsewhere, Everton came from behind twice to grab a 2-2 draw at home to Manchester United in the Scottish Premiership. Hearts were held 1-1 by Dundee, while Hibs were 2-1 winners over St Johnstone. And Kimi Antonelli became the first home driver to win the Italian Grand Prix since 1966. The World Championship leader overtook Mercedes teammate and title rival George Russell with just 3 laps to go, having started 19th on the grid. That's the latest. I'm Barry Weir.
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And on Sunday Live this week, coming up in the next 2.5 hours, I've got one or two special little Sunday features lined up for you. I'll keep you right up to date with all the afternoon sports news and results. But above all, I can guarantee you a couple of hours of the very best in music.

Toto getting us underway this afternoon with their big hit from 1983 called Rosanna. You're listening to Radio Mount Vernon. I fancy some anniversary number ones, songs that were top of the charts this day, the 6th of September, in years gone by. And let's start, shall we start in the 1970s? 1972, with Rod Stewart.

And moving into the 1980s. 1982, and of course Survivor.

There we had Rod Stewart, Survivor, The Spice Girls, and finally Elton John. The Common Factor, they were all top of the charts this day, the 6th of September, in years gone by. And a first visit to the sports desk this afternoon, and I can tell you that the half-time score in the North London Derby is, or the London Derby rather, is Arsenal 1, Chelsea 1. Chelsea took the lead in the second minute, Arsenal equalised midway in the first half. So half-time there, Arsenal 1, Chelsea 1. If you've just tuned in, the result from the Merseyside game earlier on in the afternoon, the result was Everton 2, Man United 2.

0: Great song that, Running Down a Dream from Tom Petty and the Heartbreakers, one hit wonder time. This next song got into the top 20 back in 1979. I reckon there's a fair chance you might remember the song, but can you remember who it was by?
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0: album.
1: One Hit Wonder from 1979, Back of My Hand. See, I told you some of you would remember the song, but did you remember the name of the group? It was the Jags. You did remember. Well done. I'm most impressed. You'll know this next lady. It's Taylor Swift. Well, nothing goes-

0: Taylor Swift there, one of my favourite tracks of hers. It's called Getaway Car. And with the time on Radio Mount Vernon, 5:35, it's time for my featured artist of the afternoon. Settle back, if you will, for three in a row from Paul Simon.
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0: featured artist this afternoon, and we'll have another three from Paul Simon in about an hour's time. Meanwhile, we've had another goal at the Emirates. With 55 minutes gone, it's now Arsenal 2, Chelsea 1. 10 minutes into the second half, Arsenal have taken the lead.
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Play more of The Cause on a Sunday afternoon. They were really good. The time on Radio Mount Vernon has just gone 10 to 6. This is the Eagles from very early on in their careers. It's a track called Old 55.

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2: From the Sky News Centre at 6, the two US envoys sent to kickstart talks to end Russia's war in Ukraine are feeling upbeat after a weekend of discussions.
3: The president asked Jared and I to come here because this is so important to him. I think we really feel good about what has happened in the conversations in Moscow and now the conversations here. I want to thank you, President Zelensky, for your hospitality.
2: That's one of them, Steve Witkoff. He and Jared Kushner held talks with Vladimir Putin in Moscow yesterday before getting a train to Kyiv and having discussions with President Zelensky earlier. Exit polls suggest Germany's far-right AfD has come first in a regional election in Saxony-Anhalt. It appears they've fallen just short of the majority needed to become the country's first far-right state government, though, since the Second World War. Up to 4,000 jobs could go at Jaguar Land Rover over the next 2 years. The business secretary says there'll be no taxpayer bailout for the carmaker. A volcano has erupted in Indonesia, causing flight cancellations. Jakarta's international airport is affected, as well as other domestic terminals. In sport, Arsenal are looking to continue a 100% start to the Premier League title defence at home to Chelsea, live to the Emirates. And Ryan Brummelou.
4: Arsenal 2, Chelsea 1. Mikel Arteta's men have got a grip of this game now. Kessié, Martin, Ødegaard, but Havertz is so important in the build-up. It's his dummy that allows it to roll through the Chelsea back line and Ødegaard to tuck home the Arsenal seconds and to turn this game around. But Chelsea in recent moments sniffing for an equaliser and needed Konsa to thwart his former teammate Rodgers to prevent a one-on-one. Arsenal 2, Chelsea 1.
2: Manchester United narrowly missed out on a first away win of the season as they were held 2-2 at Everton. Hearts are up to second in the Scottish Premiership with a dramatic 2-1 victory at home to Dundee. And Edinburgh rivals Hibs couldn't relieve the pressure on boss David Gray with a 2-1 defeat at St Johnstone. And Britain's George Russell has had to settle for second behind Kimi Antonelli in an eventful Italian F1 Grand Prix. That's the latest. I'm Barry Weir.
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5: The station that's bubbling over with...

nothing like a bit of meatloaf on a Sunday afternoon. From 1984, that was Modern Girl. You're listening to Radio Mount Vernon. I fancy another batch of anniversary number ones. Songs that were top of the charts this day, the 6th of September, in years gone by. And this hour, let's start in the 1950s. 1959, with Cliff Richard.

And moving into the 1970s... ...1976, and of course it's ABBA.

next into the 1980s. 1987, and it's Rick Astley.

on. 2 minutes of normal time, probably 6 or 7 minutes added on, but it's still Arsenal 2, Chelsea 1. Classic album time now. Classic album with a birthday time now. Released in September 1971. Yes, that's a staggering 55 years ago this month. The album, John Lennon, Imagine. Solid.

0: John Lennon and the album Imagine released 55 years ago this month. Amazing. The full-time whistle has gone at the Emirates, and the result, Arsenal 2, Chelsea 1. The time on Radio Mount Vernon is just gone, 6:30.
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0: Some more sports news this afternoon. First of all, some cricket. One day women's international, England versus Ireland. I can tell you England won by 114 runs. England made 291 off their 50 overs and then bowled Ireland out for 177. Also some snooker. Today sees the final of the British Open. It's between Mark Selby and Jack Jones. And I can tell you it's even Stevens at the early stages. Best of 19 frames, so a long way to go. But after six frames, they're split. Mark Selby 3, Jack Jones 3. Time now for some more from my featured artists of the afternoon. If you'll settle back now for another 3 from Paul Simon.
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two lovely tracks to take us up to the 7 o'clock news. We've got some REO Speedwagon, but first, this is Linda Ronstadt and her beautiful version of the song Hasten Down the Wind.

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1: From the Sky News Centre at 7, Donald Trump's envoys say they hope to advance on Ukraine peace talks. They've been hosted by President Zelensky a day after meeting officials in Russia. It's the American representative's first official visit to Kyiv. A far-right party in Germany is on course to lead a state for the first time since the Second World War. Exit polls project AfD has taken 44% in Saxony-Anhalt, just short of a majority. Our Europe correspondent Alistair Bunkle is in the counting hall.
2: You have now potentially a right-wing party like AfD gaining power in a state, and that will give them control over education, policing, intelligence, culture, you know, a lot of power.
1: Unite the Union says it will leave no stone unturned to support Jaguar Land Rover workers after reports that up to 4,000 jobs could go. The carmaker has opened a voluntary redundancy programme for salaried and management staff as it looks to cut around £1.7 billion in costs. A 22-year-old man has been charged after an explosive device was found during a security alert in County Armagh. Police recovered it while searching a house in Silverbridge yesterday. In sport, Arsenal made it 3 wins from 3 to start the defence of their Premier League title with a 2-1 victory at home to Chelsea. Captain Martin Odegaard got the winner.
3: It was a big game, massive game. Tough opponent, really hard for us. It's a really good team, you know, so it was a big fight and we got there in the end, so brilliant.
1: Everton scored a dramatic stoppage-time equaliser in a 2-2 draw at home to Manchester United. In the Scottish Premiership, Hearts were 2-1 winners over Dundee, while Hibs suffered defeat by the same score at St Johnstone. And Kimi Antonelli became the first home Formula One driver to win the Italian Grand Prix since 1966. The World Championship leader overtook Mercedes teammate and title rival George Russell with just 3 laps to go, having started 19th on the grid at Monza. That's the latest. I'm Barry Weir.
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0: one-hit wonder from 1977, Patsy Galant, and From New York to LA. You're listening to Radio Mount Vernon. It's 7:05. Now, you might know these next two, Bon Jovi and Bruce Springsteen.
1: 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More rock than Brighton. More soul than Dover.

0: I told you they'd go well together, Bon Jovi and Bruce Springsteen. The time on Radio Mount Vernon, just gone 7:10. Time for the final two from my featured artist this afternoon, which, if you've been listening with me for the last 2.5 hours, thank you very much. But if you have been, you'll know it means here's another couple from Paul Simon.
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My featured artist this afternoon, Mr. Paul Simon. And who will my featured artist be next Sunday? I've no idea, because I haven't selected him yet. Or her. From the charts of 2004, this is Maroon 5 and This Love.

Well, I hope I've at least played some music that you've liked over the last 2.5 hours. I'll leave you with this one from Status Quo. From me, Martin Hill, cheerio for now, and hopefully do get well soon. Bye-bye.

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0: 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More records than that big book from Guinness. And we're good for you too.
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If you're having a difficult time, struggling to cope, or you're worried about someone else, please call the Samaritans on 116 123. 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No judgments.

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1: From the Sky News Centre at 8, the two US envoys sent to kickstart talks to end Russia's war in Ukraine are feeling upbeat after a weekend of discussions.
2: The president asked Jared and I to come here because this is so important to him. I think we really feel good about what has happened in the conversations in Moscow and now the conversations here. I want to thank you, President Zelensky, for your hospitality.
1: That's one of them, Steve Witkoff. He and Jared Kushner held talks with Vladimir Putin in Moscow yesterday before getting a train to Kyiv and having discussions with President Zelensky earlier. They say they hope three-way talks can restart soon. A far-right party in Germany is on course to lead a state for the first time since the Second World War. Exit polls project AfD has taken 44% in Saxony-Anhalt, just short of a majority. Up to 4,000 jobs could go at Jaguar Land Rover over the next 2 years. The business secretary says there'll be no taxpayer bailout for the carmaker. In sport, Chelsea's winning start to the Premier League is over after a 2-1 defeat at Champions Arsenal. The visitors went ahead after just 2 minutes, but conceded in each half. Boss Xabi Alonso says it's a bit of a disappointing result.
3: A defeat has to hurt. It has been a very intense game with different moments for everything. We had chances to equalise in the first half as well, a couple of chances. So it was a tight game with details, but never happy if you lose.
1: Elsewhere in the football and staying in the Premier League, Manchester United also let a lead slip as they were held 2-2 at Everton. Hearts are up to second in the Scottish Premiership with a dramatic 2-1 victory at home to Dundee. Edinburgh rivals Hibs suffered a 2-1 defeat at St Johnstone. And Britain's George Russell has had to settle for second in an eventful Italian F1 Grand Prix. The Mercedes driver was overtaken by title rival and teammate Kimi Antonelli, who fought his way back from 19th in the closing stages. That's the latest. I'm Barry Weir.
4: Good evening. 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

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I'm your little baby.

here we are together, a couple of stay-uppers. Our day is done at breakfast time and starts it with our suppers. Here we are together, but the best of friends must part here. So let me sing this parting song from the bottom of my heart.

Hello, I'm Andy Stroud, and I've called by to tell you about a programme that will happen on Wednesday night here on Radio Mount Vernon. It starts at 8 p.m. and I'll be playing 2 hours of great music from the 1980s. The music will be interspersed with some of the lighter stories from this week's news. So join me on Wednesday night at 8 p.m. for 2 hours of great music.

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1: From the Sky News Centre at 9, US envoys say they're encouraged after a first round of peace talks in Kyiv. Jared Kushner told reporters the delegation hopes to make further progress towards ending Russia's war in Ukraine. They were in Moscow yesterday. Germany's far-right party, the AfD, has surged into first place in a regional election. According to exit polls, it's taken 44% of the vote in Saxony-Anhalt, well ahead of the Chancellor's Conservatives. It's still unclear whether it will be able to form Germany's first far-right state government since the Second World War. But the AfD's lead candidate, Ulrich Siegmund, says it's a landmark result.
2: Vision 2026 has become reality. We have written history, dear friends. We are taking our country back. It's starting here in Saxony-Anhalt. Finally, we have found ourselves.
1: Three people have been arrested after a car hit three cyclists on a road in Kent, killing two of them. It happened in Cobham near Gravesend this morning. The business secretary says there'll be no bailout for Jaguar Land Rover. It's reported the car maker could cut 4,000 jobs. In sport, defending Premier League champions Arsenal came from a goal down to get a 2-1 win at home to Chelsea. The title holders conceded early but hit back with goals from Kai Havertz and captain Martin Odegaard. Manager Mikel Arteta says it was a fascinating contest.
3: I think from start to finish, it was an absolute joy to watch our team play, compete. The composure, the personality, the threat that we generated, some huge individual performance as well. And the atmosphere in the stadium is just something great to witness.
1: Manchester United were denied 3 points despite leading twice in a 2-2 draw at Everton. In the Scottish Premiership, Hibs suffered a 2-1 defeat at St Johnstone, while Hearts won by the same score against Dundee. And Formula One World Championship leader Kimi Antonelli fought back from 19th on the grid to win the Italian Grand Prix. That's the latest. I'm Nick Qureshi.

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2: Folks, come here. There's more. It's me, Jimmy. Jimmy Cricket. And I'm with you on Hospital Radio, wishing all the listeners and all the presenters lots of happiness in the future.
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1: Hi there, my name is Indri, and this is a very special programme, a very special tribute to the artist Prince.

It's been over 10 years since we lost Prince, an artist whose talent felt almost otherworldly. A musician who didn't just write songs, he created entire moods and colours and atmospheres. And today, in this very special tribute programme to Prince, we are taking a very gentle look back at his life, the music and the spirit of a man who changed pop forever. Prince Rogers Nelson was born in 1958 in Minneapolis, a city that would shape him just as much as he shaped it. Minneapolis wasn't known as a musical capital at the time, but Prince helped create a sound that would put it on the map. The Minneapolis sound, the blend of funk and rock and synth and soul that became unmistakably his. His parents were both performers, and music filled the house. Jazz, soul, rhythm. He taught himself piano at the age of 7, guitar at 13, and by his mid-teens, he was already writing songs that hinted at the artist he would become. He was driven. He was ambitious. He was restless in the best possible way. People who knew him back then talk about that spark, that sense that he wasn't just talented. He was different. He had this quiet intensity and this focus and this feeling that he was already living in a world he hadn't quite built as yet. And of course, there were the relationships that shaped those early years. Prince surrounded himself with strong, creative women, artists like Sheila E., women who inspired him, challenged him, and became part of the world that he was building. That blend of romance, charisma, and musical chemistry was a huge part of his early sound. And by the early 80s, everything came together. That look, the attitude, the confidence, and the music. It was bold, sensuous, and unmistakably his. And this next track is where the world really started to sit up and take notice.

Purple Rain wasn't just a song. It was a moment. The film, the soundtrack, the tour. It was Prince stepping fully into the spotlight and saying, this is who I am. It was vulnerable and powerful all at once. A rock ballad, a confession, a performance that felt almost spiritual. People who saw him live during that era talk about the electricity in the room. The way he could go from a whisper to a wail, from a delicate guitar phrase to a full-blown storm of sound. He didn't just perform Purple Rain. He inhabited it. And that was Prince all over. He didn't just play music. He became immersed in it. And it was all part of his persona. Prince wasn't just a performer. He was a creator in the deepest sense. He wrote constantly. He recorded constantly. He played almost every instrument on his early albums. And he had this incredible ability to shape a song so completely that even when someone else sang it, you could still hear him in every line. He wrote Manic Monday for the Bangles, A Feel for You for Chaka Khan, Stand Back for Stevie Nicks, songs that became defining moments in every artist's careers, yet still carried his fingerprints. And then there's the one that still stops everyone in their tracks. A song that he wrote in the mid-80s, tucked it away very quietly until Sinead O'Connor recorded it years later and turned it into something unforgettable. It was raw, honest, and full of that emotional clarity Prince understood so well.

behind hundreds, maybe even thousands of songs, whole albums, moments of brilliance that the world hasn't heard as yet. It tells you everything about him. He wasn't creating for fame or charts. He was creating because he had to create. Because the music was always there, waiting to come out. As Prince moved through the 90s, he became known not just for his music, but for his sense of identity and his determination to protect it. He was never someone who liked being boxed in. And when he felt restricted by his record label, he did something only Prince would do. He changed his name to a symbol, a reminder that he belonged to no one but himself. It was bold, it was unexpected, and it was completely in keeping with the way he lived his life. Always reinventing, always pushing against the edges, always finding new ways to express who he was. And even when he wrote the word slave on his face, it wasn't anger for the sake of it. It was about ownership, creativity, the right to control his own work. In his later years, he became more private and more spiritual, but the music never stopped. He kept performing, kept surprising people, and kept showing that spark he'd had since he was a teenager in Minneapolis. And when we lost him in 2016, it felt like the world had lost a little bit of its colour. But the music he left behind, the songs, the stories and the moments, they're still here and still alive and still unmistakably Prince. And this last track feels like the right way to celebrate that spirit, that joy, that energy and that sense of freedom he carried throughout his life.

impossible to not feel lifted by that sound. It is real pure celebration, isn't it? And that feels like the perfect place to leave our tribute to Prince, a man who changed music, challenged expectations, and left behind a world that's brighter because he was here. His songs, his spirit, his courage to be completely himself, they are all still with us. And every time we hear one of his tracks, it's a reminder of just how much he gave. My name is Inge, and it's been an absolute privilege to celebrate the life and music of Prince with you today on this very gentle tribute to him. Thank you so much for sharing this time with me. And until the next time, please take care. And I do actually have a selection of Prince tracks to take us up to the news, actually. So enjoy.

time, but I'm here to tell you, there's something else. The afterworld. A world of never-ending happiness. You can always see the sun, day or night.

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1: From the Sky News Centre at 10, Donald Trump's envoys say they hope to advance on Ukraine peace talks. They've been hosted by President Zelensky a day after meeting officials in Russia. It's the American representative's first official visit to Kyiv. One of them, Steve Witkoff, says the meeting set a framework for further discussions.
2: I would say that we've had very meaningful discussion, substantive, important, and we're very encouraged. And we look forward to continuing this day as long as it takes.
1: And Amazon cargo planes overshot the runway at Miami International Airport, striking multiple vehicles and bursting into flames. It's forced the closure of all runways at one of America's busiest travel hubs. There's no word yet on casualties. A far-right party in Germany is on course to lead a state for the first time since the Second World War. Exit polls project AfD's taken 44% in Saxony-Anhalt, just short of a majority. Up to 4,000 jobs could be at risk at Jaguar Land Rover. Office staff and managers are being offered voluntary redundancy as the carmaker tries to slash £1.7 billion worth of costs. The government says there'll be no taxpayer bailout. In sport, Arsenal made it 3 wins from 3 in the Premier League with a comeback 2-1 victory over Chelsea. Manchester United were held 2-2 at Everton. The visitors twice had the lead but conceded in stoppage time. Boss Michael Carrick says it's tough to take.
3: It hurts, you know, because we came here to win and we put ourselves in a good position and to bounce back and to get that goal. And so close to the end, 30 seconds to go. We accept it, obviously, and we've got to learn from it because we'll be in these positions again and we need to make the most of it.
1: And Hearts are up to second in the Scottish Premiership with a dramatic 2-1 win at home to Dundee. Edinburgh rivals Hibs couldn't relieve the pressure on boss David Gray with a 2-1 defeat at St Johnstone. And Britain's George Russell's had to settle for second behind Kimi Antonelli in an eventful Italian F1 Grand Prix. And that's the latest.
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Hi, Tony Robinson here. You're listening to Hospital Radio Mount Vernon, where some of the music is as old as the relics I dig up from the ground. In fact, come to think of it, so are some of the presenters. Enjoy the show and have a speedy recovery. Love.

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Even though you're here being looked after by our lovely staff, we know that there may be times when there are still things on your mind. 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

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We pretty much guarantee you won't hear quite such a variety of songs anywhere else. From the 50s to the present day, classical to rock, it's all here on Radio Mount Vernon.

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1: From the Sky News Centre at 11, Donald Trump's envoys have finished their first trip to Kyiv. It's part of a renewed push for peace after Russia's invasion of Ukraine. Jared Kushner, one of the two-man delegations, says the US is determined to find a solution. A far-right party could govern a state in Germany for the first time since the Second World War. It's after exit polls predicted a landslide win for AfD in Saxony-Anhalt. They're expected to win a record 44% of the vote, well ahead of the conservative CDU on 17.8. Alice Weidel, the co-leader of AfD, denied accusations her party's dividing society.
2: That's total rubbish. It's negative framing, it's absolutely ridiculous, and it's laughable. There are a great many people in Germany who trust us. In no time at all, we'll be at 40% at the national level too, and we'll form the next government in Berlin.
1: At least five people are dead after an Amazon cargo plane overshot the runway at Miami International Airport. The aircraft, which was coming in from Puerto Rico, hit several vehicles at around 7 p.m. UK time. Multiple individuals have also been taken to hospital with unknown injuries. Three people have been arrested after a car hit three cyclists on a road in Kent, killing two of them. It happened in the village of Cobham near Gravesend this morning. In sport, Arsenal made it three wins from three to start the defence of their Premier League title with a 2-1 win at home to Chelsea. Captain Martin Odegaard got the winner.
3: It was a big game, massive game, tough opponent, really hard for us. It's a really good team, so it's a big fight and we got there in the end, so brilliant.
1: Everton scored a dramatic stoppage-time equaliser in a 2-2 draw at home to Manchester United. And in the Scottish Premiership, Hearts were 2-1 winners over Dundee, while Hibs suffered defeat by the same score at St Johnston. And Kimi Antonelli became the first home Formula One driver to win the Italian Grand Prix since 1966. That's the latest.
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You're listening to the widest variety of music on Hospital Radio Mount Vernon. That's not an instruction. 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
1: From the Sky News Centre at midnight, five people have died and five others are injured after an Amazon cargo plane sped off the runway at Miami Airport as it came into land this evening. Amazon says it's working closely with local authorities to work out what happened. Germany's far-right party, the AfD, has surged into first place in a regional election. According to exit polls, it's taken 44% of the vote in Saxony-Anhalt, well ahead of the Conservatives. But it's still unclear whether it will be able to form Germany's first far-right state government since the Second World War. The AfD's lead candidate, Ulrich Siegmund, says it's a landmark result.
2: Vision
3: 2026 has become reality. We have written history, dear friends. We are taking our country back. It's starting here in Saxony-Anhalt. Finally, we have found ourselves.
1: Donald Trump's envoys have called talks with Ukrainian President Volodymyr Zelensky meaningful and encouraging. Steve Witkoff and Jared Kushner sat down with the leader during their first visit to Kyiv. In sport, Chelsea's winning start to the Premier League is over after a 2-1 defeat at champions Arsenal. Boss Xabi Alonso says it's a disappointing result.
4: A defeat has to hurt. It has been a very intense game with different moments for everything. We had chances to equalise in first half as well, a couple of chances. So it was tight game with details, but never happy if you lose.
1: Manchester United also let a lead slip as they were held 2-2 at Everton. Hearts are up to second in the Scottish Premiership with a dramatic 2-1 victory at home to Dundee. Edinburgh rivals Hibs suffered a 2-1 defeat at St Johnstone. And Britain's George Russell's had to settle for second in an eventful Italian F1 Grand Prix. The Mercedes driver was overtaken by title rival and teammate Kimi Antonelli, who fought his way back from 19th in the closing stages at Monza. And that's the latest.

is coming into play, is here and now today. This is the moment,

Hello, I'm Andy Stroud, and I've called by to tell you about a programme that will happen later today, right here on Radio Mount Vernon. It starts at 8 p.m, and I'll be playing 2 hours of music from the 1960s and 1970s. The music will be interspersed with some of the lighter stories from this week's news. So join me tonight at 8 p.m. for 2 hours of great music.